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This is some Susie and the Banshees with Swimming Horses here on Boulder Creek Community Radio.

LA, no even keel. Overplay's the only way. With a low end pumping right out of your trunk that vibrates your sternum. The bazooka, a speaker of funk. Bazooka, speaker.

heavies in LA, you know, even keep. Overplay is the only way. Overplay is the only way. Overplay is the only way.

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I said swimming deep down in the blue sea.

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2: 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I call it fun.
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I need to know that life is still a place

tomorrow, but on Friday. Take care now. Bye.

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Someone may get mean enough to drop an atom bomb. If one by chance should fall nearby while you're sailing through the sky, just sit back and jive the

Dear Uncle Sam, I just got your telegram, and I can't believe that this is me, shaken like I am. For it said, I'm sorry to inform you

0: That Jeep of mine made smoky wine. His rig was made of lead. He's mired in 14 feet of mud, so he radioed ahead. I pulled up onto the blacktop and went crashing on through the rail. Sakes alive, I had 25 more Smokies on my tail. Now I had racing stripes and dual pipes, and Smokey had a Ford. Had a mill with a four-pot carb, you know, but Smokey's stroking bored. Well, the race was on, but I had the edge with a rig that'll never fail. Got a CJ5 with a four-wheel drive sitting out back of the jail.
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0: 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Elvis Costello there live on, well, he's not live in here, but we're live in here on KBCZ 89.3 FM, Boulder Creek Community Radio, serving all the San Lorenzo Valley from the skyline to the sea. We're all getting excited for our July 4th big old party in downtown here that we always do. So let's check in with our good friend Kelly Pruden from the Boulder Creek Recreation and Parks District, see what they've got going on this week. Hello, Kelly.
1: Hello.
0: Oh, where are you? Oh my God!
1: I'm here.
0: Where?
1: I'm here.
0: Where? Are you there?
1: I don't know. I can't hear myself.
0: I can't hear you either. Hold on, folks. Want to just go to a song real quick? We'll be right back.

Hart Street. I seen everybody that I wanted to meet. She said, hey, Johnny, stop and listen to me. They got something to knock you off of your feet.

your tree. Well, now they say she's no good, but she's all right. She's all right with me. She's all right with me. She's all right, she's all right. She's all right, she's all right.

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I am your guest host today for Sparkle Motion Commitment. I'm here instead of DJ